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Bad bitches like me, it's hard to come by. The Patron, let's go get it down. The sound, yes, I'm in the zone. Is it 2, 3? Leave a good tip. I'ma blow all of my money and don't give a shit.

0: 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Máxima, abre tu mente.
1: You know, I was wondering, you know, if you could keep on, because the force, it's got a lot of power, and it makes me feel like

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We go drink drinks and take shots until we fall out like the roof on fire. Now, baby, get my booty naked, take off all your clothes and light the roof on fire. 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
2: 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I made my move, and it was all about you. 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